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2: And another one. That's right. Dominicans, Boricuas.

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1: All right, so we have a few things that will be completely gone in your lifetime. Mm-hmm. Kind of crazy to think about, but let's see what they are. 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
1: Yeah, for sure.
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1: Procrastination isn't laziness. 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

0: All right, so we have a few things that will be completely gone in your lifetime. Mm-hmm. Kind of crazy to think about, but let's see what they are. Serena's got the list.
1: This is kind of sad, but monarch butterflies.
0: Oh, why?
1: It just says that the Western monarch populations have declined 99.9% since the 1980s. But if you think about it, I'm like, I don't really see like butterflies around like I did when I was a kid.
2: Yeah, for sure. 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
0: Those are moths. Different. Oh, my God.
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3: 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I wasn't ready for that one.
4: Let's get it. Tino Cochino Radio, we're here. I just want to shout it out because I'm always talking about the energy drinks that I drink and everyone's always like, stop it. But you have your vices too, whatever. I want to shout out Red Bull because they have a new lime flavor. And
5: it is
4: delicious. It's very refreshing. It's very crisp. It almost tastes like a Sprite, more limey.
6: Is that one sugar-free? Mm-hmm.
4: There is a sugar-free.
5: Yeah,
4: I've only had the sugar-free. And again, delicious. I just want to shout it out. It's
5: called Sudachi Lime.
4: Yeah.
5: If you want to get it.
4: You know what's funny? You see stuff online, and I realize how influenced we can be by that. And I feel like sometimes you forget. I saw someone post it, and they said, 4 out of 10. And for like a week, I would see it in the stores. I'm not getting it because I saw that Instagram.
5: Uh-huh. Exactly.
4: That's crazy. And I was just like, you know what? I'm going to try it. Yeah. And then I tried it and I really liked it. So
5: just goes to show, don't just go buy reviews.
4: Exactly.
7: I've been drinking the Salud energy packets, but I try to do it midday.
4: I've seen those. I haven't tried them.
7: Oh,
4: you like
7: my
4: it?
7: Gosh. No, they're so good. And I don't feel jittery. And my mom told me that last week because my mom doesn't drink caffeine at all. And she's like, I had one last week and I could not sleep at all. She's like, but I did not feel jittery.
4: Well, that's good.
6: She's got no sleep.
8: I wouldn't mention what I drink, but I'm not promoting anything for free.
4: That's why you're not promoting anything. We have a lot to get to. We'll start with Serena, actually, who just ruined the movies for her 6-year-old son.
7: Oh, wow.
4: He no longer wants to go. What did she do? We'll talk all about it next.

0: All right, so I want you to think about this for a second. What is an experience that you completely ruined for your kids? And then you can share it with us. We'll start with Serena because this just happened. It's so funny. You were prepping to take him to the movies for the new Super Mario movie, right?
1: Yes.
0: Mm-hmm. And what happened?
1: So my son doesn't really like the movies in general since he was a kid. But recently he's like, I want to go see it. I want to go. And he was all excited. So I got excited. I'm like, oh, yeah. And then we can go to Costco and we can get the hot dogs and we go to the dollar store and we can get the snacks. And my husband's all for it too.
2: Like sneaking
1: and
2: in the food.
1: Yes. And my son's like, but why? I'm like, because things are expensive. He's like, well, what if we get caught? I mean, we're not going to get caught. He's like, but what if we do and then they arrest us? I'm like, okay, we're not going to get caught, but if we do get caught, they're not going to arrest us. He's like, I don't know. I'm like, it's fine. We'll buy popcorn there. It's fine. He comes back like 10 minutes later. He's like, I don't want to go to the movies.
0: That's crazy. Like, you and your husband is thieves now.
1: I know. I'm like, what a good kid. We did a good job with him.
2: But don't you remember as a kid, I was always stressing out if we snuck in candy. I was worried I was going to get arrested.
1: I never stressed out. It was just normal.
0: I didn't care about sneaking in candy and stuff. But like my mom one time, she pulled out foil and had slices of pizza. And that felt really ghetto. And then like, I remember we were watching the previews. And then right when it's like the one preview stopped and there's a moment of silence. Because you know, like, the green screen comes up first.
2: Yeah.
0: It's all quiet. And then out of nowhere, I just hear... And my mom opened a can of Coke. I'm like,
2: that's smart.
0: That was embarrassing.
1: It's like you have to do it on a loud part where you're like,
0: timing it, waiting for the boom.
1: But it's like, I know you say it's ghetto, but at the same time, it's like, ghetto. Do I really have to pay $15 for a slice of pizza at the movie theater?
3: I mean, going to the movies is
2: experience.
3: Yeah, it's experience, but it's like also like a, what's the thing called where you don't really go to it too many times because in. What's the word I'm looking for?
2: I don't know. Let's wait and see if you can figure it out. Oh, yeah. It's a 4-hour show.
3: It should be a luxury. It's a luxury to go to the movies. So if you don't have the money for it, stay home.
1: Well, you still want to have an experience. And he's still having an experience. And I'm buying him his little kids pack so he can get a little icy and his little popcorn.
0: He doesn't want the experience of jail, Serena.
2: Yeah. Convicted felon.
0: Let's see. We have Maria on the line. And somehow she ruined the Little Mermaid for her daughter. We're going to talk to her next.
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0: talking about how you ruined experiences for your kids. 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
1: My daughter, for her 5th birthday, she was very into Little Mermaid. Whole birthday, Little Mermaid, everything. And we got tickets to go see, like, the Disney on Ice. And one of our friends that worked for Disney got us a thing to go backstage to meet him, take pictures and everything. And we even hired a photographer, first kid.
0: Oh, wow.
1: You know?
0: Yeah,
1: the first one we did it for, we hired a photographer to take a picture with Ariel, everything. And we're told, go ahead and go back there. We get there, Ariel has no wig on.
2: Got snatched up.
3: What'd your kid say?
1: She just looked at me, Mommy, why? Why? And I'm like, give her a chance. She has to get ready, and she's all, forget it.
4: Oh, it's like, sucks. Oh, she's just transforming from Ursula. It's okay.
0: Oh, yeah. That would have been smart. Poor thing. I mean, yeah, just the entire experience ruined. That's like going to Disney and seeing Mickey without his head.
2: Yeah.
5: Coming up next.
0: Ooh, 6 signs that your partner is not loyal to you, even if they don't cheat. We will share them with you next.
2: That's a good one.

0: All right, six signs that your partner is not loyal to you, even if they don't cheat. All right. Number one, they hide important parts of their life. If they keep you out of major areas of their world, that's called emotional disloyalty.
1: I agree, because you're supposed to be like a partnership.
0: Yeah, 1,000%. Mm-hmm. If you're doing some solo things, I mean, you can do solo things, but still keep your partner in the loop.
1: Yes.
0: Right?
1: Yeah, because then it becomes like secrets.
0: Ooh, number two, they defend others before you. When someone disrespects you, they stay silent or they take the other person's side.
1: I feel like that's a big red flag. Yeah.
2: My wife does that.
3: But I'm usually wrong.
4: Newsflash.
0: Number three, this one's just outlandish. They flirt with others just for fun. If they crave attention from others, they aren't truly committed emotionally.
1: Oh, yeah, that's a big one.
0: I had an ex before tell me, and we weren't even dating that long. She had told me that she likes the attention from other people because it just shows that she hasn't lost it.
4: Oh, right. Yeah, you don't want
0: but
4: that.
0: But what do you mean, right? You agree with this?
2: I flirt. I'm kind of flirty with like waitresses and stuff, but not
4: what?
2: Like in a
4: no,
2: creepy
4: you're not.
2: Way.
4: Matt, yeah, no, he's not. No, he's not.
2: She kind of like thinks it's hot in a weird way.
0: All right, number four. They downplay your feelings, making you feel too sensitive or calling you crazy. That's AKA betrayal.
2: It's gaslighting.
1: But if it's true.
4: Yeah, if you're acting a little crazy, someone's got to tell you.
1: Because if it's like a constant thing, if they're always accusing you of cheating and you're not, then it's like, yeah, I feel like it's going to build up. You're like, hey, like, I'm not cheating. Yeah, like, you're being crazy.
0: At that point, you should cheat.
4: You might as well.
0: Like, you always accuse me of it anyway.
4: Yeah.
0: Number five, they keep secrets. Big or small, it does not matter. Hiding things creates distance and distrust.
4: Oh, yeah, mm-hmm. For sure.
2: It's like number one.
4: That's a big one.
1: And that would hurt my feelings. Like, if I found out my husband was keeping big secrets or something.
0: Yeah. Unless. What do you consider a big secret, though?
2: Yeah.
1: Like he quit his job and then was just acting like he was going to work or something.
0: Oh, yeah, that'd be crazy.
4: Well, I mean, unless they're about to throw you a big party. Like a big, you know.
2: I don't think they're talking
1: that's
2: about
1: a surprise.
2: That.
1: Surprise.
0: All right, and number six, and this kind of sounds like Matt based on what he said a while ago. Oh. They act single when you're not around. If they behave like they're unattached when you're not with them, the loyalty is already broken.
4: Well, that's different. Guys do that all the time.
2: I feel like I do that more than she does, I hope.
4: Yeah.
0: Why do you do it, though?
2: I mean, I don't do it in a disrespectful way. But, you know, if like I'm talking to a female and she's flirty, I'll flirt a little bit back. But, playful.
4: Yeah, like, I mean, work trips.
1: I don't like that.
0: But you just said if she did it, you wouldn't like it.
2: I don't know if I'd mind. Depends on what the guy looks like.
4: I mean, Matt does it all the time. I do, Tino. We all did it once. Remember at one time we
1: went to... I think if you're intentionally flirting while you're in a relationship, like, that's wrong.
2: What if it's an accidental flirt?
1: Okay, we'll explain.
0: Hold on, Serena. Nicasio just told you that all three of us hooked up once, and you don't even care. You don't even care a little?
1: Oh, I didn't even hear
0: you
1: that.
0: You don't even care a little?
4: I like to feel that I'm wanting.
2: That was in Jamaica.
0: Let's talk the Michael movie. Nicasio saw it, said it was phenomenal. I just went and saw it. I want to talk about it again because it's such a good movie. It deserves to be talked about. We'll recap it next.

0: So I have a dating podcast that I just started. We're 3 episodes in, and I'm very excited about it. It's called Laugh and Love, because honestly, that's all you can do at this point. Dating's crazy, man. I hear so many horror stories, and I was like, look, let's highlight them, and let's kind of talk about that. And that's what we're doing this week. Bro, I want to give this guy props, low-key. I don't know who he was. We were traveling back from Jamaica, and it was going through customs. We were in Miami, and there was this girl walking, real tall girl, kind of like gave Rihanna vibes, and she was just by herself walking, and she had to be 20s, young 20s, and this guy just runs up to her out of nowhere. He goes, yo, excuse me, and I'm just watching this happen. I'm like, what happened? I thought she forgot something, and he was like, hey, what's your name? And she kind of looked at him, and she said her name, and he's like, oh, do you have a boyfriend? Wow. And then she stopped walking.
1: Right away.
0: She just kind of looked at him, and she took a minute, like, to process and said no. Now clearly she did, because you don't take that long to process. You're either with someone or you're not. But she was interested, and he's like, I think you're really attractive. Can I get your Instagram? And she was like, yeah, sure. Where are you traveling from? And they hit it off.
2: Wow.
0: And they switched Instagrams. And I was like, wow, this is actually someone young and shooting a shot. Because I have a friend that's a Gen Z, and he literally asked for advice. He's like, I don't know how to talk to girls, okay, because I don't know what to do or how to do this outside of social media.
1: Yeah.
0: And I just thought it was so interesting to see someone shoot their shot and for it to work.
3: It's so public.
0: But I like that, because it's like you're not me. It was still based around social, which is a good excuse. What's your Instagram? It's a little less personal than a phone number, but it was still personal. It was still face-to-face.
3: In-person meeting.
0: I thought that was cool.
2: And I feel like Instagram, that's the way to go now, because you could kind of get a sense for who they are.
0: Yeah. IG's your resume, I think. Nicasio, what's up?
1: Serena, if that guy did that to you and you were single, you would think he is a weirdo, a perv, get out of my face, a creep.
2: No, I'm also in my 30s, so I don't know if, like, I don't know how I would be, like, based on, she was in her 20s, so I don't know how my reaction would be. When we were in Jamaica, I felt like somebody was hitting on me, and I walked away. Oh. But it was because, so, do you know how everybody was jumping off Rick's Cafe? It's the bar in Jamaica where it's like that big.
0: It's a huge cliff. Yes. And everybody jumps off.
2: Yeah, so I did not. I jumped from the step where, like, you get out of the water from.
3: Yeah, six-inch jump.
2: Yes. Yeah, all right. But I jumped. So when I was getting out, there was this guy there, and he's like, hey, are you a professional? And I like laughed, like, yes, I laughed.
0: I don't mean to laugh, but it just,
2: no.
0: Matt jumped off the big cliffs, right? Yes. Just stepped in.
2: Yes, and I laughed because I was like, no. And he's like, well, the way you were swimming in the water, like, it just, you know, it looked like you know what you're doing. I'm like, are you being serious?
3: Well,
2: just kept like talking to me, and I'm like, okay, bye. And I left. And also my husband, I'm like, I feel like that guy was hitting on me. And I told my husband the story. He's like, oh, well, I was watching. I kept my eye on him.
0: Oh, wow.
2: It was just random because, like, yeah, I'm like, I clearly know I did not look like a professional.
0: It's crazy. Well, you're in the water. You look like a mermaid.
2: Yeah. But I was going to say, going back to it, it kind of made me feel uncomfortable, though, just because I felt like.
0: Were you uncomfortable?
3: You're not single.
0: Were you uncomfortable because your husband was there watching?
2: That, but also I was uncomfortable in, like, the approach too of, like, I'm like, I clearly, what do you mean?
0: But see, that's the thing for guys. Like, how are you supposed to shoot your shot? Exactly. He was probably trying to make you laugh.
1: Yep.
0: And that's why it's like a lose-lose almost to hit on people. And I wanted to give that guy props. I wish I got his info or something.
3: You should have got his IG.
0: Because I couldn't, I just like seeing it.
1: Yeah. And was your husband, like, what was the word I was looking for?
3: Oh, God.
0: You seem a little bothered that someone else hit on her.
1: No, I feel like you're, like, because you were dressed single a bit. Like, you were, like, you had a two-piece and everything. And so
2: my husband hyped me up on.
1: I understand. So that's why the guy was like.
0: Sorry, we're getting sidetracked. The podcast is called Laugh at Love. You can stream that wherever you stream your favorite podcast. Just search for Tino Cochino, Laugh at Love. My question is, this is a real question. Not a hater question. Real question. Women will go out in a two-piece bathing suit and flaunt it like it's all good, but they won't walk out in underwear. What's the difference?
2: I think it's the, like, the mental, is it correlation between the two? I think when you see, you know, like, lingerie or underwear, like, your brain automatically thinks, like,
0: sex.
2: Oh, yes.
3: Private.
2: With, like, bathing suits, I don't think, your head goes there.
0: I just never understand it. It's like, how does your head not go there? Some of these bathing suits, it's more revealing than lingerie. Oh, it's a string up the booty.
1: It's crazy.
0: Just cheeks out. out. And it's like, no, but it's a bathing suit. It's okay.
3: In Jamaica, there was straight up some woman just walking naked on the beach and they made her put a top on.
0: I'm telling you, man, in 2026, dating is weird and we're talking all about it. So go stream the podcast. Episode 3 just dropped. If you're looking for a good listen, I think you'll rock with it. They're short episodes, like 30 minutes, nothing crazy. The podcast is called Laugh at Love. Again, wherever you stream your favorite podcast, just search for Tino Cochino, Laugh at Love.

0: Today's listener therapy situation. Who reached out and what is popping?
1: Jessica's boyfriend just spent a grip of money on his baby mama for Mother's Day.
2: Ooh.
0: I mean, maybe, nice. Maybe they co-parent really good. Maybe. Right? We'll talk all about it. Read the DM that was sent. You said it's Jessica?
1: Yeah.
0: They reached out? All right, cool. Listener therapy, next.

0: So apparently, our listener Jessica is upset because her boyfriend spent a lot of money on his baby mom for Mother's Day. Duh. And I feel like this is always a thing. Mother's Day can be tricky, right?
1: Yeah.
0: It's Tino Cochino Radio. Let's have Serena read the DM that Jessica sent, and then we can have a little combo.
2: I don't know how to feel about this, but my friends all say what my boyfriend did was really disrespectful and I should leave him. He just came home with a Louis bag. And of course, I got all excited thinking it was for me. Then he told me that he got it for his baby mama for Mother's Day from their 3-year-old son. I asked him, why is she getting a Louis bag when I haven't even gotten one? And he said she's a great mom and has been through a lot this year. They are really good at co-parenting, so there's no baby mama drama, and I do appreciate that. So I thought I would just let this one go. But now, my friends are in my head.
0: First of all, your friends are always going to be in your head because they're jealous.
1: Yep.
0: It's just that's always what it is. I've learned that. When you give a nice gift to a girl, her friends try and pull something because they're jealous of it. That's just what happens. I don't know why. But specifically, him spending that much money. My thing is, he didn't do it. The kid bought it. He said the 3-year-old is the one that gave the gift.
3: He saved us.
0: So I don't know if it's really his fault, man. Blame the kid.
2: I think it's normal to feel some type of way about it because we're human. But I think that, she should let this one go because it is Mother's Day. It is the mother of his child. And it seems like they do have a good relationship. But I would also just, kind of see how it plays out throughout the year. Because if it's like little gifts all the time, I'd be like, okay, what are we doing?
1: I was going to say, don't sway. Like, who are you for? You know what I'm saying?
0: I want to talk to Nicasio because he's a name brand boy. I mean, we're talking Louis bags. At the minimum, like $1,750 going at up least, to $4,500.
1: Minimum.
3: $4,500?
0: Depending on the size of the bag.
1: Fire ones, too.
0: So what do you think? Spending this on a baby mom while you have a new girlfriend?
1: I personally want to do it just because I'm not with that girl no more. Exactly. Like, she's not with me. Like, I barely want to do it, and I'm with my girl now.
0: Yeah.
3: That's because you're cheap.
0: I mean, quickly, let's talk to our producer, Matt.
3: Hey, I don't think it's right. I don't think you should buy some of that magnitude for your baby mama, especially if you haven't gotten your own girl one. Like, what's that going to look like?
0: Yeah.
3: Do you know what I mean?
2: She also said, though, that she's been through a lot this year. So, I mean, we don't know what, but maybe this was just like a nice, like, I'm going to make her feel better. This will be from our child. It's what it is.
3: I think something else.
1: I think he's trying to
0: get back in it.
1: Yes.
0: Damn. let's take it to the phones and see what Valeria thinks about it next.

0: All right, so Jessica is upset that her current boyfriend spent a lot of money on a Louis bag for his baby mom. Mm. Obviously, they're not together anymore, but he said that, you know, they have a good co-parenting situation. She's been through a lot, so he wanted to do something nice. And he, the way he set it up was like, oh, here you go. This is from your son. But Jessica's like, stop that.
1: Nice try.
0: Why are you spending this much money on her? Who's in the right? Who's in the wrong? Valeria, what are your thoughts?
2: My thoughts are, since they're cordial and they do share a child together and they are co-parenting and it's all good, I feel like it's okay. Like, I don't think the girlfriend should be upset about it because they are co-parenting and you don't see that every day. And it's for the child, you know? Like, it's from the child. So I think it's okay.
3: I don't know any kids that can afford Louis bags.
0: Listen, man, celebrity gossip. The rumors are circulating that Shaquille O'Neal has a 2-year-old daughter. Ooh,
4: yep.
0: We're going to talk all about it next.

0: All right, Serena's going to break down these rumors that Shaquille O'Neal has a 2-year-old daughter just popping up out of nowhere. It's tea time. It's Tino Gochino Radio. What's going down?
1: So there's a video. It's from last year, and it's making its way around the internet, and it's of Shaq holding a little girl, and he's bouncing her up and down. It's just a really cute video. Like, she's giggling, he's smiling, and then they found, I guess, the alleged mother, and she has a tattoo that says O'Neal. And then the little girl's name is Shakira, but spelled S-H-A-Q.
0: Oh, wow.
1: Mm-hmm. So everyone's, and I did find her IG, but it's private. And Shaq does follow her. But I'm just
0: so like, Shaq's not denying this.
1: No.
0: It's just people are like, yo, maybe we didn't know about this.
1: But all the comments are like, so what's the issue? Because it looks like he's a good dad to me. I think a lot of people had an issue that the mom named the little girl that. But I'm like, I thought it was cute. Shakira. And then it has like his name incorporated.
0: No, I like that a lot.
2: What are we doing? Like, why is the internet making the whole thing out of this?
0: I know. Nothing about anything that you just said seems negative. So I don't know.
3: Like,
0: that's the world we're in, though. People just want to make things bad because they hate their life.
3: I'd be wondering if he was married, obviously.
1: Because he's single. Like, too, it was like a clickbait, like, he has an alleged daughter. So it's like, oh my God, is she a secret? But then it's like, no, he looks like he's involved. Like, he's...
0: This is annoying. I'm sorry we wasted your time with this, everyone.
2: And I'm mad that you even brought it to the table, Serena. Like,
1: it's news.
2: I know, but it's just like, you didn't need to touch it.
1: It's a positive story.
3: Do you guys know Shaq has sleep apnea?
0: Most random tangent ever.
2: No, really?
0: While we're talking kids, man, I posted this video explaining my reasoning as to why I felt kids deserve to be spanked. I feel like it's important, and I know a lot of you are like, no, but I had an altercation with a teenager that made me feel some type of way. I posted a video. The comments have been coming in like crazy. I want to read some of them to you next. We're talking discipline.

0: So I have a video on my Instagram. If you haven't seen it, it's just at Tino Cochino. And it's just describing my experience the other day that I had. I went to a store and my car has cameras on it. It gave me an alert. And so I look at the camera and there's this teenage girl slamming her hands on my hood and flipping me off.
1: That's crazy.
0: And I'm just like, she's standing next to her mom. You can, I put the video on there. Like, you can see the dash cam footage on there. So go to my Instagram, at Tino Cochino. You can check it out. And my thing is, like, kids doing stuff like this, it shows me that they don't fear repercussions, right? There's no consequences in their mind. If I would have even attempted to slap someone's car, a stranger's car, and I was around my mom when I was a kid, my mom would have beat the life out of me.
1: Yes.
0: Like, there's no, she would have been like, oh my, because it, the money or who knows what could come from it, you doing that, like, you're bringing drama into the family.
1: Yep. Exactly.
0: This mom just let

0: can't do it and do whatever. And so I posted a video and the comments are coming in. And I just wanted to share a few with you. At Reese underscore NAZ said, I would die of shame if my kid acted up like that. I was never really much of a spanking parent, but I also did not tolerate disrespect either.
1: I agree. I mean, I think it makes me mad too, looking at that video, because they're like, you can tell that this teenager just moves so freely and is probably a little jerk just in life.
0: Yeah, probably. Like, I got bully vibes. Mm-hmm. For sure. Creation 303 said, I got beat and I turned out just fine. A few permanent lumps, but no big deal. Lumps. TG Munoz said, pro tip, you can raise good humans without beating them. Begin teaching them right from wrong beginning at 12 months. Kids only learn what you teach them. I agree too.
2: That,
0: like, this kid is doing this because there's no consequences. The parent hasn't taught them right from wrong. Mm-hmm. They just let them do whatever. That entitlement's weird, and it's going to get them in a wrong situation one day. Because let's say I was that wrong person and you came across me on a bad day and I had a bat in my car.
1: Yes. Yeah.
0: Oh, you just don't know who you're approaching anymore. People are crazy.
1: Yes, and not even that too. It's like, I would be so mad at my child because it's like, yeah, you don't know if that person's crazy. And now you're going to put me in a situation too because I'm going to be like having to defend you.
2: Yeah. I think the worst part about that video is that she doubled down because she knew that the cameras were recording.
0: Yeah. She wanted to make sure, like, hey, look, F you. I know you're going to see this. Like, I could just feel her hate through the screen. Go watch the video, man. It's at Tino Gochino. You'll see it. It says kids need to be spanked. And then also just, we did a recreation of getting spanked. And Nicasio spanks our producer, Matt.
2: That's how she should have been spanked.
0: I don't know, because this way is hot.
2: Okay.
0: Matt also got some good comments on here, too, saying that you got a nice booty.
3: I do. I do have a nice booty. Yeah. I work on that.
0: Yeah. It's for you. Coming up next, man, Tito Gochino Radio. I don't know what this is. I feel like I'm about to get trolled. In the notes, it just says, Nicasio has a positive message for Tino.
3: Oh, you're getting trolled.
2: Let's see where this goes.
0: Do you know what it is, Matt?
3: I don't, but I think you're going to get trolled.
1: I do not.
0: Do you have an idea what it could be?
1: No, but I don't believe it's positive.
0: I don't either. No. We'll let him share his message next.

0: All right, so I'm going through our show notes, and it says that we have come to the point of the show where Nicasio wants to share a positive message with me, Tino.
1: Yeah.
0: Nicasio, the floor is yours.
1: Bro, I'm trying not to smile before.
0: You just know it's
1: because it's hard for me to give, you know, kind gestures to people.
2: We know.
1: But I just feel like, Tino, like, lately, you've been having a good attitude. This aura that you have is just, my God. And you've also been shining. Like, you've been, like, there's, like, a glow. You know how they say, like, pregnant women have a glow?
3: He lights up the room.
1: You have that that pregnant woman glow. And I was like, my God, like, what is it? Like, what? And I kind of, like, you know, started crossing things off.
0: You made a list.
1: You dropped your comedy friend, Kaylin Jenobaga. The weight that you were carrying your shoulders because of him.
2: Literally?
1: It showed.
0: I have not dropped Kaylin. Kaylin's fine. I'll be with him this weekend Oregon.
1: My thing is, you just used to talk about him all the time, and lately we haven't heard one time,
2: that
1: one
2: name.
0: I haven't seen him. We've had different schedules. Like I said, I'll be with him this weekend. We're going to have a phenomenal time, I'm
3: do
0: sure.
3: Do you miss him?
0: Yeah.
1: That wasn't a good yeah.
0: No, yeah, dude. Hold on, Mikey. My business partner, Mikey, never talked. Oh, for some reason, he wants to jump Mike in five. So much today.
4: The real reason he's glowing is because he was in Jamaica, baby. Come on.
1: Oh, yeah.
0: Yeah,
4: and you can't be, too.
1: Without Kaylin.
0: What is wrong with you? It's such a weird jealousy that you have for him.
1: I don't know what it is. It's just like, you know.
3: I will agree, though. Ooh. Not about the Kaylin stuff, but you've had a positive energy to you lately.
0: Yeah, I feel good.
2: Is it the new sleep schedule? Does that help?
0: I'm sure it's part of it. I am not going to lie. Today I was sitting in the shower and I was just like, oh my God, do I want to wake up anymore? But
2: wow.
0: Not like that. I was just sitting there like, do I want to wake up this early? I could rephrase that better.
2: Yeah.
0: Like, do I want to wake up this early? Like, dude, I hate waking up early, bro. Like, there's just no getting used to it. I hate it.
2: Yeah, right away it sucks. But then once you get out the door, it's
3: like
2: not
3: the
2: so
3: first
2: bad.
3: Hour.
0: I
3: sucks.
0: Do like having a productive day and being able to do kind of whatever I want throughout the day. I think that's cool. But just waking up early is the worst. Like, to every and anybody that has to wake up early for work, I salute you,
2: man.
0: We
2: feel you.
1: It's tough. Mm-hmm. Whatever you're doing, man, just keep doing it.
0: I will.
1: It shows.
0: Well, thank you. I wish you would have kept that same energy when you went out of town this week and you could have invited me. Oh, who are you
1: God.
0: With?
1: Oh, my God.
0: Who were you with?
2: Where did you go?
0: I know it wasn't your girl.
1: Hey.
0: Who was it?
1: Can't tell you.
2: This is getting weird.
0: Were you with Kaylin?
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0: Coming up next.
1: Let's say you were invited to a housewarming party, but you don't attend. Should you still give a gift?
2: I don't think so.
3: You get a congrats.
1: This happened with Ocasio. What do you think he did? We'll talk all about it inside Real Talk coming up next. Hang out.

0: So our Tino Cochino radio co-host, Nicasio, was invited to a family. It's a cousin?
1: Yeah, it's a close cousin.
0: So
1: yeah.
0: He has a close cousin that's doing a housewarming party. She invited you. You declined to go.
1: Well, yeah, I couldn't, yeah.
0: What was it? Were we in Jamaica?
1: Yes.
0: Okay. And what happened? They're mad that you didn't still send them a gift?
1: Well, they're not mad. They haven't really reached out. My girl is mad.
0: Oh, okay.
1: She's like, hey, and it's always her. And the thing is, it's like, I think we should, because she's just a kind-hearted person. I get it. Mm-hmm. But guess who's buying the thing? I am.
0: Yeah, yeah.
1: So I'm just like, but yeah, she was like, I think we should still get her some because it's their first home and she's, you know, younger. And it's a cool thing to accomplish. I said, yeah, it's true, but we didn't go though. Like, and buying something for the house or for something for them it's expensive for a housewarming gift, right? Yeah,
0: like, it's not just like a $10 gift card. Basically, your logic is I didn't go, so why would I give you?
1: Yeah,
0: a gift?
1: We didn't eat on the food. I haven't even seen the house.
0: Serena, thoughts?
2: For me personally, like, I probably wouldn't have taken a gift I wouldn't have given a gift if I didn't go. But also, like, I've had a housewarming, and I also don't expect people to bring things. Like,
3: that's
2: I just want to celebrate, like, the house with you. I don't really, like, I'm not expecting anything. Like, if you bring something, I'm like, oh, that's nice. But, like, I just want
0: to. I feel like that's the rule, though. Everybody knows
1: that's
0: the housewarming party is for you to bring stuff to the house. Booze.
3: And Nicasio, just give her, like, a $50 Home Depot gift card. That's what you give for housewarming.
0: Are you saying that because he's Mexican, Matt?
1: Yeah, I know.
3: It could be Lowe's.
2: I gave Tino a plant that was supposed to bring good luck for his housewarming, but
3: how did that work out?
1: Oh, yeah.
2: Where is that plant?
0: You remember that?
4: She probably took it along with the spatula and the spices and every other
1: stupid
4: thing.
1: But yeah, I was just like,
3: it is the rule. When you get invited to something, even if you don't go, you have to give a
1: gift. That's a crazy rule.
3: Especially
1: you
3: weddings.
1: Don't agree with that.
0: Yeah. Nah, yeah, I would have gave something.
1: Really?
0: I think so. Oh, well, just because you're close to her. Like, if I don't know you, I don't feel obligated.
2: You didn't
0: like,
2: give me a housewarming gift.
0: Oh,
2: and
0: damn.
2: You didn't go to mine.
0: Serena, I feel like, is the type, she takes notes of everyone that does everything and just holds it against them. Like, right now, you're like, oh, it's crazy. On March 4th, 2019, you did this.
3: But that's what women
2: it
3: do.
2: It actually was in March.
1: Wow.
3: There you go.
0: Let's talk to Angela and see whose side she's on next. Yeah.

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1: Wake up, baby, wake up.
0: Más Latino hits right now.

0: we're trying to see if you think Nicasio's in the right or the wrong. He was invited to a very close cousin's housewarming party. He couldn't go because we were in Jamaica, and you could be there too, by the way. We'll talk about it shortly. He didn't get them a housewarming gift. But he didn't go.
1: Yeah.
0: Mm-hmm. Serena thinks he should have still. No. You think he shouldn't have given the gift.
2: Yeah, if I didn't go, I probably wouldn't have bought
0: Matt
2: something.
0: Thinks he should have given the
1: gift.
0: That's
1: crazy.
3: That's the rule.
0: Angela, what do you think?
4: I think he's in the wrong, but yet again, that's my personal opinion. I feel like if you're getting personally invited to something, and also, I don't know, I guess taking consideration how close you are to the people. Even if you don't attend to their party, if you're really close to them, I mean, I would extend, you know, the gift out. I would send it out to them.
0: I'm just like, but he didn't go.
4: But have you attended any other party and not given a gift?
0: With
1: her specifically? Hold on. With her specifically, I have. Like, I always get her gift. And she is close family. Like, I do get them gifts. But if I'm not there, it doesn't make no sense.
4: I feel like you should still send it out. Only, like, especially because it's a housewarming. I feel like those things are, they're inviting you to kind of get things. Not necessarily just bring me. But, I mean, it does help, especially if it's a housewarming.
2: I mean, things are really expensive right now. And there's times, like, if you're not going to something, maybe you can't afford it.
0: Okay, well, hold on. Then let's stay on this topic real quick. I'm not sure if you're aware or not, but when Serena got married, we all went, and Nicasio did not give her a gift, and she still brings it up to this day. Mm-hmm. Serena, what if times were tough and he just couldn't afford it? Was his presence not enough at your wedding?
2: I think Matt brings it up more than I do.
3: Yeah, I do. It bothers me more.
1: I know. I just felt like my presence was my gift, and not to mention it was a destination wedding.
4: Oh, wow. No, definitely the wedding, since you're saying that because you didn't attend, I feel like you owe her a gift.
1: Well, I'm about to have now a graduation party soon because I'm graduating from college, and I'm inviting you.
4: All right. Send the invitation. We'll be there. And if I don't go, I'll send you something.
1: Yeah.
0: First of all, you think he actually went to college?
3: I know. He didn't graduate high school.
1: Yes, I did.
5: Coming up next.
0: So nearly half of parents say that they stay in an unhappy relationship for this. I'm going to assume kids.
3: Same.
2: Yeah,
1: right? Money.
2: Probably.
0: We'll talk all about it next.

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1: Coin. That's coin.

0: Okay, for all my parents out there, I want to see if you agree with this. New study says nearly half of parents say that they stay in an unhappy relationship for this. It's Tino Cochino Radio. Serena, what is this?
1: It is for their children.
0: Told you. Mm-hmm.
1: And many cite stability, financial security, and fear of disruption as key reasons. But experts are saying that children in like high-stressed environments, like it also affects their development. Which, yeah, like imagine being in a home where your parents are constantly fighting and it's,
2: yeah,
1: you know,
2: it's
1: probably,
2: worse.
3: I don't want to say worse.
0: I talk about this in my Love Bomb comedy set. I was in Huntsville, Alabama, and I got into my Uber, and the Uber guy just opened up like I was his therapist for whatever reason. He felt connected, and we just started talking, and he was asking me like if I was had kids or whatever, whatever. And he was literally like, look, man, I've got daughters, but if I could redo the whole thing, I don't know if I'd have kids. He's like, just because when you have kids, your entire focus revolves around them. So my hopes and dreams that I had for myself, I have to put everything on the back burner for them. And I understand that. That's what it takes to be a good dad. But Jesus, man, like, what about me? I've got to wait until they're 18 now before I can do anything. And my wife and I, we don't have a lot of time together because our schedules conflict. And so when we do have time together, all we talk about is the kids and schedules and soccer and T-ball and whatever. So then by the time we actually have time together, we might talk for 10, 15 minutes. Usually she sleeps in another room and I'm on the couch.
2: Aye.
0: And he literally said, I think the only reason we're still together is because we can't afford to leave one another.
3: Mm. Yeah, that's just his fault.
0: But, but that's the world I think a lot of people are in, but so many people don't talk about it because everyone wants to mask it up and they worry about other people judging them and what are they going to think if I leave and this, that, and the other. Bro, you got to live life for you. And if you're unhappy, you got to figure that out.
1: Well, there was somebody I knew where they weren't together anymore, but they still lived in the same apartment. Like, they still had one car because, like, they couldn't...
2: Affordability?
1: Like, to get out of the situation, yeah.
2: I think it's important to work on your relationship as you start having kids. You got to foster that relationship. You got to keep it going, keep it burning so that stuff doesn't happen.
3: Yeah.
2: Where you fall apart and only focus on the kids because you've lost your relationship with your
0: partner. And the problem is you're going to focus on the kids strictly this entire time. And then once they end up leaving... You're gonna be with a stranger. You're not gonna know what to do with your life, and then you're gonna be alone and have to restart your life 20 years later. That is a nightmare.
2: Yeah.
0: So I don't know. I think it's important to work on it. And again, with times being tough right now, maybe you need a little reset, but you can't afford it, right? Like a little vacation would be perfect. But how in the world are you gonna buy these tickets and do all of it, bro?
2: Yeah.
0: I got a free trip for you to go to Jamaica.
2: Yama. Mm-hmm.
0: You have one more day to get signed up. A free trip to Jamaica. It's all inclusive. So literally when you're there, you don't have to pay for anything.
3: Yeah.
1: Nice.
0: Tipping is a no-no. You don't tip anybody.
2: Yeah, you can't.
1: Nice.
0: Which is crazy. We literally walked around for a week wallet free.
2: Yeah.
0: It was amazing. So you're going to have an all-inclusive trip. We take care of the flights. Again, the hotel, everything. It's all on us. All you got to do is sign up. I'm going to tell you how to win next.

Yeah. Pretty boy. Dirty boy.

0: cocaína. ¿Cómo así que no se acuerda? 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Y me va a decir que borró cassette.
1: It's super sad. We went to Jamaica a year-ish ago, and we had a good time. Things were awesome. And then they were hit by a hurricane.
2: Mm-hmm. That's crazy.
1: And it messed up a lot. You know, it was a couple, like, this one specific bar that was like a kind of like a hole-in-the-wall bar, but it's such a tourist destination that everybody knew.
3: Yeah, the Pelican Bar.
1: It was just demolished. It was taken out. Mm-hmm. And it's crazy because they're rebuilding it now, and they're doing their thing. So what Jamaica wants you to know is that Jamaica is open. Yes. They're ready to go. They want you to come back, and they've rebuilt, and things are beautiful. And we just got back from there. We spent an entire week out there. It was cool because we kind of split things up. Half of the team and I stayed at Beaches in the Grill. Or excuse me, we stayed at Sandals in the Grill.
3: Mm-hmm. Yeah.
1: And then Nicasio and Serena and their partners, and Nicasio's kid even went.
2: Yeah.
1: They stayed at the family resort, which is Beaches. Mm-hmm. And man, we had such a great time. It's all inclusive. So literally, you don't have to pay for anything. Whatever you want to eat, you just go get it. Whatever you want to drink, you just go get it.
4: Yeah.
1: You go to the beach, you do your thing. I had one of the best massages in my life at the Sandals Spa. Is it Red Lane Spa?
3: Yes.
1: Mm-hmm. Oh my God. It was just so good. I want you to experience this for yourself, man. It's so easy to sign up. You have two options. One, go to TinoCochinoRadio.com and just enter. Boom, you're in. You can also enter as many times as you want on Instagram. You can go to either page, my personal, which is at Tino Cochino. Go to the show page, at Tino Cochino Radio. You're going to see a pinned post that says, win a trip to Jamaica.
4: Yeah.
1: That post, all you got to do is go to it, read the caption, and the rules are there. It's really easy. One, you follow everybody on Instagram. Two, you share that post in your story. Very easy. And number three, tag who you want to take. And that's where you can tag as many people as you want, and that's how you get entered.
4: Yep.
1: And literally, bro, the past 24 hours have been crazy because you only have one more day to get signed up.
2: People trying to win.
1: People are getting entered. Mm-hmm. So if you want an all-inclusive, four-day, three-night trip to Jamaica, courtesy of us, go get signed up now. Again, TinoCochinoRadio.com. I'm wishing you all the luck. We're picking a winner in 24 hours. There's a couple that actually left a huge tip, not in Jamaica, but at a restaurant, and they even left a note. And they left the tip and the note even after receiving horrible service.
2: Oh,
1: what
2: wow.
1: did the note say? Why did they leave the big tip? We'll talk all about it next.
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0: We have a question. If you can figure out the correct answer, then we'll get you hooked up with a prize. So if you want to be a winner, listen.
1: Which comedian used to read books at a strip club alone and sometimes sat by the stage for better lighting? Is it A, Matt Rife, B, Dave Chappelle, or C, Tino Cochino?
0: We have Brenda on the line. She wants to play, so we'll do it. Next.

0: All right, let's play some Are You Smarter Than Nicasio. This is Brenda, correct?
1: Yes, hi.
0: Hi. Nicasio is going to give you a question. He'll give you multiple choice answers. Mm-hmm. Just use your brain, figure it out, pick the right one. We'll hook you up, okay?
1: Okay.
2: Which comedian used to read books at a strip club alone and sometimes sat by the stage for better lighting? Is it A, Matt Rife, B, Dave Chappelle, or C, Tino Cochino?
0: I'll give you a hint. It's me.
1: I'm gonna go with Tino Cochino.
2: Damn. He's not a dog.
0: It sounds like me though, Jesus.
2: he doesn't read.
0: You still have two options. A,
2: Matt Rife, B, Dave Chappelle.
1: Dave Chappelle.
2: Dave Chappelle it is.
0: Yes. Congratulations. We're gonna get you hooked up. How's your day going? What you up to?
1: It's going good. I just got done with my work day, so I'm going to head home now.
0: Oh, there you go. Nice. Safe travels while you're driving. Thanks for listening, and we'll get your info. Just hang on one more second, okay?
1: Thank you.
0: I want to talk to you guys about my new dating podcast. It's called Laugh at Love.
3: Yeah.
0: So many people reaching out, showing love to it, and sharing horror stories of dating in 2026. We'll talk all about it next.
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0: dating in 2026 is trash. I love that you guys relate to that, because the amount of people that have been reaching out for my new podcast, it's just, it's phenomenal, man. It's called Laugh at Love. And the entire premise and idea of this thing is just to poke fun at what it's like to be, you know, single in 2026. I was on a date recently, and the girl I was with was telling me about a horror story she had. And I was like, okay, what was it? And I guess she went on a date with this guy, like a movie date. Mm-hmm. And those are the best because you don't really those have to easy. Talk.
1: Yeah.
0: You kind of just chill.
2: Maybe you don't get to know each
3: I
2: other.
3: Know. Yeah, I know.
0: But that was the thing. At the end of the movie, he just told her, he literally looked at her and said, I don't like you. And
3: oh, my God.
0: And then he just left. And that was it.
2: Well, you don't have to waste any time then. Got
3: I
2: right
3: mean,
2: to the point.
3: I get being honest, but you could have said that a little nicer.
0: I know. Just, these are the things that people are experiencing and going through. And so we talk about a lot, man. This week's episode just dropped. And the cool thing is they're not super long episodes. You can get like from point A to point B and check one out. They're about half an hour. Mm-hmm. We're talking a little bit about friends with benefits too. Do you think that it's actually a thing? Like, can you maintain a friends with benefits relationship without catching feelings?
3: No.
2: To a point.
1: Yeah.
0: Like, you say to a point, what do you mean?
3: I feel like it happens once or twice.
2: The longer it goes on, I think eventually someone's going to catch feelings.
1: Well, you just got to do it a couple times and like just wait. Yeah, for
0: so
1: 5 months.
0: Times and then just
1: and
0: cut
1: then
0: it
1: get
0: off.
1: Back on it again.
0: I don't know, man. It's streaming now for your listening pleasure. Wherever you listen to your favorite podcast, all you got to do is search for Tino Cochino Laugh at Love.
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0: Listen, man, celebrity gossip. The rumors are circulating that Shaquille O'Neal has a 2-year-old daughter. Ooh,
3: yep.
0: We're going to talk all about it next.

0: All right, Serena's going to break down these rumors that Shaquille O'Neal has a 2-year-old daughter just popping up out of nowhere.
1: Hi.
0: It's tea time. It's Tino Gochino Radio. What's going down?
2: So there's a video. It's from last year, and it's making its way around the internet, and it's of Shaq holding a little girl, and he's bouncing her up and down. It's just a really cute video. Like, she's giggling, he's smiling, and then they found, I guess, the alleged mother, and she has a tattoo that says O'Neal. And then the little girl's name is Shakira, but spelled S-H-A-Q.
0: Oh, wow.
2: Mm-hmm. Mm. So everyone's, and I did find her IG, but it's private. And Shaq does follow her. But I'm just
0: so
2: like,
0: Shaq's not denying this.
2: No.
0: It's just people are like, yo, maybe we didn't know about this.
2: But all the comments are like, so what's the issue? Because it looks like he's a good dad to me. I think a lot of people had an issue that the mom named the little girl that. But I'm like, I thought it was cute. Shakira. And then it has like his name incorporated.
0: No, I like that a lot.
1: What are we doing? Like, why is the internet making a whole thing out of this?
0: I know. Nothing about anything that you just said seems negative. So I don't know.
3: Like,
0: that's the world we're in, though. People just want to make things bad because they hate their life.
3: It'd be one thing if he was married, obviously.
2: Because he's single. Like, too, it was like the, like a clickbait, like, he has an alleged daughter. So it's like, oh my God, is she a secret? But then it's like, no, he looks like he's involved. Like, he's...
0: This is annoying. I'm sorry we wasted your time with this, everyone.
1: And I'm mad that you even brought it to the table, Serena. Like,
2: it's news.
1: I know, but it's just like, you didn't need to touch it.
2: It's a positive story.
3: Do you guys know Shaq has sleep apnea?
0: Most random tangent ever.
1: No, really?
0: While we're talking kids, man, I posted this video explaining my reasoning as to why I felt kids deserve to be spanked. I feel like it's important, and I know a lot of you are like, no, but I had an altercation with a teenager that made me feel some type of way. I posted a video. The comments have been coming in like crazy. I want to read some of them to you next. We're talking discipline.

0: So I have a video on my Instagram. If you haven't seen it, it's just at Tino Cochino. And it's just describing my experience the other day that I had. I went to a store and my car has cameras on it. It gave me an alert. And so I look at the camera and there's this teenage girl slamming her hands on my hood and flipping me off.
1: That's crazy.
0: And I'm just like, she's standing next to her mom. You can, I put the video on there. Like, you can see the dash cam footage on there. So go to my Instagram, at Tino Cochino. You can check it out. And my thing is, like, kids doing stuff like this, it shows me that they don't fear repercussions, right? There's no consequences in their mind. If I would have even attempted to slap someone's car, a stranger's car, and I was around my mom when I was a kid, my mom would have beat the life out of me.
1: Yes.
0: Like, there's no, she would have been like, oh my, because the money or who knows what could come from it, you doing that, like, you're bringing drama into the family.
1: Yep. Exactly.
0: This mom just let the kid do it and do whatever. And so I posted a video and the comments are coming in and I just wanted to share a few with you. At Reese_NAZ said, I would die of shame if my kid acted up like that. I was never really much of a spanking parent, but I also did not tolerate disrespect either.
1: I would be so mad at my child because it's like, yeah, you don't know if that person's crazy. And now you're going to put me in a situation too because I'm going to be like having to defend you.
0: Go watch the video, man. It's at Tino Cochino. You'll see it. It says kids need to be spanked. And then also just, we did a recreation of getting spanked. And Nicasio spanks our producer, Matt.
2: That's how she should have been spanked.
0: I don't know, because this way is hot.
2: Okay.
0: Matt also got some good comments on here, too, saying that you got a nice booty.
3: I do have a nice booty. Yeah. I work on that.
0: Yeah. It's for you. Coming up next, man, Tito Cochino Radio. I don't know what this is. I feel like I'm about to get trolled. In the notes, it just says, Nicasio has a positive message for Tino.
3: Oh, you're getting trolled.
2: I do.
1: Let's see
2: I
1: really where this goes.
0: Do you know what it is, Matt?
3: I don't, but I think you're going to get trolled.
1: I do not.
0: Do you have an idea what it could be?
1: No, but I don't believe it's positive.
0: I don't either. we'll let him share his message next.
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0: listen, my comedy tour is going down. I got Chicago coming up on the 14th. Yes, Chicago Improv. I cannot wait. It holds 400 people, and I'm not going to fill it 400? Up. I don't know anybody in Chicago.
1: Not with that attitude, you're not.
0: But no, we're selling tickets, so I'm excited. The fact anyone's going is awesome. So we're going to be in Chicago. I'm excited for that. We got Tucson, Arizona coming up. We got Chandler coming up. Chandler, Arizona, that's almost sold out, so that's going to be a vibe.
1: Nice.
0: We got Corpus Christi, Texas coming up. McAllen, Texas coming up. I want to be in your city. I think we're about to add Coachella, which is super dope.
1: Nice.
0: I'm excited for that. Good. So just go to my website, TinoCochino.com for dates, or you can go to my Instagram at TinoCochino. Link is in the bio. Before we get out of here today, I'm a little
2: distraught.
0: Not cautious. What's the word? Like skeptical.
2: Oh.
0: In our notes, it says that Nicasio wants to share something with me. And it's supposed but it's supposed to be positive.
3: Oh, it's not going to be.
2: Yeah.
0: Nicasio, the floor is yours.
2: Bro, I'm trying not to smile before.
0: You just know it's
2: because it's hard for me to give, you know, kind gestures to people.
1: We know.
2: But I just feel like, Tino, like lately, you've been having a good attitude. This aura that you have is just, my God. And you also been shining, like you've been like there's like a glow. You know how they say like pregnant women have a glow.
3: He lights up the room.
2: You have that that pregnant woman glow. And I was like, my God, like what is it? Like what? And I kind of like, you know, started crossing things off.
0: You made a list.
2: You dropped your comedy friend Kaylin Jenobaga. The weight that you were carrying your shoulders because of him.
1: Literally.
2: It showed.
0: I have not dropped Kaylin. Kaylin's fine. I'll be with him this weekend in Oregon.
2: My thing is, you just used to talk about him all the time. And lately, we haven't heard one time,
1: that
2: one
1: is name. True.
0: I haven't seen it. We've had different schedules. Like I said, I'll be with him this weekend. We're going to have a phenomenal time, I'm
3: Do
0: sure.
3: Do you miss him?
0: Yeah. What is wrong with you? it's such a weird jealousy that you have for him.
2: I don't know what it is. It's just like, you know.
3: I will agree, though. Ooh. Not about the Kaylin stuff. But you've had a positive energy to you lately.
0: Yeah, I feel good.
1: Is it the new sleep schedule? Does that help?
0: I'm sure it's part of it. I am not going to lie. Today I was sitting in the shower and I was just like, oh my God, do I want to wake up anymore? But
1: wow.
0: Not like that. I was just sitting there like, do I want to wake up this early? I could rephrase that better.
1: Yeah.
0: Like, do I want to wake up this early? Like, I hate waking up early, bro. Like, there's just no getting used to it. Hate it.
1: Yeah, right away it sucks. But then once you get out the door, it's
3: like
1: not
3: the
1: so
3: first
1: bad.
3: Hour.
0: I
3: sucks.
0: Do like having a productive day and being able to do kind of whatever I want throughout the day. I think that's cool. But just waking up early is the worst. Like, to every and anybody that has to wake up early for work, I salute you,
1: we
0: man.
1: We feel you.
0: It's tough.
2: Whatever you're doing, man, just keep doing it.
0: I will.
2: It shows.
0: Well, thank you.
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Stepping in aquí en 104.5 Latino Hits, número uno para hits. Got some Elvis Crespo on the way to give you those weekend vibes a little early. Happy Thursday. Here's J Balvin.

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Widow, Widow, but it's a little reminder, if you still haven't made those Mother's Day brunch reservations or dinner reservations, or if you haven't ordered that special gift for mom, you might want to do it today if you want it to arrive on time. 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

0: let's say you were invited to a housewarming party, but you don't attend. 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
0: This happened with Ocasio. 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
1: Procrastination isn't laziness. It is emotional avoidance. You aren't lacking effort. Your brain is just trying to dodge the anxiety or negative emotions associated with starting a task.
0: That's me at the gym sometimes. I'll pull up to the gym and I'm ready to go. I got my energy drink and I'm chilling. I'm in the car. Then I'll start scrolling. And then 30 minutes later, I'm like, I should get inside.
2: Oh my God.
1: Yesterday, I did that, but then I went home.
0: What?
2: You went to the gym parking lot and went home?
1: Yeah, I was like, oh, I don't feel like doing it today.
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Another chance at $1,000 is on the way. 11:30, I'll give you that keyword. 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
1: That's cash. 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

0: We're talking about the fact that our co-host Nicasio does not want to give his son's grandmother, aka Nicasio's mother-in-law, a picture of his son playing t-ball. 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

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If you are a fan of the Hocus Pocus series of movies, there is a third one in the works. Disney has officially confirmed that a Hocus Pocus 3 is going to be coming out eventually.

0: Ladies, if your husband skipped out on celebrating you for Mother's Day because he wanted to coach a baseball game, would you take that personally?
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2: 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Calls.
0: Our producer Matt is going to get divorced. We're talking all about it. Tino Cochino Radio tomorrow morning, 8 a.m. on 104.5 Latino Hits. 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

Somos San Antonio's número uno para hits. 104.5 Latino Hits. Happy Thursday. 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That's coming up after three songs. 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

queriendo regalarte $1,000 con cash para el gas. 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Let's do that cada hora al minuto 30. But right now, getting things started con Bad Bunny's